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1: We're ready to get going on this Wednesday evening praise party. I'm Victor Sosa. Just came off a full day of handing out $1,000 blessings. Ready to get your praise on with us, but want to know how to get the money tomorrow? No worries. Stay right here.

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1: You and I are really just getting started tonight on the Praise Party. I'm glad you decided to drop by. I'm Victor Sosa. You are right on time for Donna Lawrence, Vanessa Bell Armstrong, and John P. Key. Phone number is 888-646-6167. 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Ask a question about these $1,000 blessings. I told you I'd put you up on it, and I promise you I will a little later this hour.
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1: Plenty of people have already cashed in, but the question is pretty consistently asked, and understandably so. There's $1,000 on the line every hour between 9 and 5. You want all the info you can get. I'm going to share that with you in addition to music from the Clark Sisters, Daryl Petty's, and PJ Morton with Mercy. I'm Victor Sosa. As far as that money is concerned, there are, in fact, more $1,000 blessings for you all day Thursday. Got those keywords every hour between 9 and 5. So there are tons of chances throughout the workday for you to cash in and win tomorrow.
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1: Here on the radio, no worries about getting your praise on. We got plenty of good music here from Hezekiah Walker, Smokey Norful, and Anthony Evans and Caleb Carson together with You're Not Finished. On television, things are changing, especially in terms of how much money is spent per episode. I think you've seen it with shows that have pretty big casts. For example, Law & Order, SVU, had to practically put iced tea on a milk carton for most of last season. He was missing from so many episodes. It's a budgetary thing, basically, in television these days. Got those big ensemble casts. Not everybody can be in every episode. And in some cases, like with iced tea, you're missing from quite a few of them to make the numbers work. And in Ice's case, to make sure that Amanda Rollins returned. And she got as much screen time as possible coming back after a couple of years away. Budgetary things reportedly hitting another one of our favorite daytime talk shows. Tell you which one and what's going on as a result later this hour.
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0: 105.1 Hallelujah FM, Birmingham's inspiration station. Hump Day Wednesday. We're so close to getting over it. We got some good music to help us with that tonight. The Canton Spirituals and Tamela Mann are on the way. I'm Victor Sosa. Daytime talk show TV landscape has changed quite a bit in the year of our Lord 2026. We unfortunately lost Sherry Shepherd. Kelly Clarkson is walking away after another successful season on her show when this season concludes. But we still do have Tamron Hall and Jennifer Hudson going strong, and The View, or at least we think about that last part. Been a lot of reports swirling around The View lately that all of the co-hosts have taken pay cuts since the most recent season started. Specifically, allegedly, Alyssa Farah Griffin was denied a raise. Cost-cutting measures around the show have allegedly also reduced the show's wardrobe budget. One source told Page Six, The View's budget now resembles more like the Wendy Williams show as opposed to a quote-unquote marquee daytime show. Might take any issue with Wendy not being marquee, but I digress.
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3: 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Bishop Brown wrote this song for me. Hallelujah.

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1: We got BB and CC Winans as well as Pastor Mike Jr. We've turned it around. Wednesday Praise Party happening here all night. I'm Victor Sosa. So we're close to the end of July. August not too far away, which means school is getting ready to start for the kids in the next few weeks, as crazy as that sounds. Not too late to work in your summer vacation stories or a last minute trip. Then again, maybe after the last summer vacation trip you took, you may never want to take one again. What happened, Alana?
2: I have a great story for that. Group beach vacation nightmare. We all went to the beach. 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It was not good. We had to leave. We all got sand in our eyes. You couldn't relax.
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1: Hey, Walter Hawkins is on the way on this Wednesday praise party. I've also got your voice messages for Rance Allen and Kirk Franklin, something about the name Jesus. Ricky Dillard and Ron Carter are going to be in the mix, too. By the way, I'm happy to check plenty more voice messages. You keep on sending them in. 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Alana checked in a little while ago. We talked about her summer vacation nightmare. Windy day at the beach. She said there was so much sand in everybody's faces, it was like a free exfoliation. Not the spa day she had in mind. What happened on your getaway? 888-646-6167.
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0: Hallelujah, 105.1. Summer vacation sounds like such a wonderful idea, until it isn't. Praise Party's got Yolanda Adams, James Fortune, and Lasha Docs with Ernest Pugh, so we are covered as far as good music is concerned. You thought you had everything covered as far as your summer vacation goes, but Ryan, things did not go as planned. What went down?
1: So one time, my tax returns were about to hit because I used the tracker, and so we drove 3 hours to the beach, and they didn't hit when they were supposed to. So we were trying to check into our hotel. We needed a deposit. We didn't have any money, so we had to, like, sleep in the Walmart parking lot of this beach. It was crazy.
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0: 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More of your calls on vacation nightmares after Lasha Knox and Ernest Pugh.
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1: Praise Party tonight has got J.J. Hairston and You for Praise. We've also got Karen Clark Sheard's We Acknowledge You. And I'm acknowledging your request for Lisa Noel Smith and the Brown Singers as well. I'm Victor Sosa. If you requested a fun summer getaway and did not get exactly what you bargained for, this is the place for you tonight. We're sharing those stories. Natalie, what you got?
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2: 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How do I win?
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1: Most popular name of the moment, Melvin. Melvin Crispell III's on the way. So's Melvin Williams with Harvey Watkins Jr., Be With Me, Jesus. We've also got Beverly Crawford and Maverick City Music. So, we're covered here on this praise party as far as that's concerned. How about we help cover you with another $1,000 blessing? We got a day full of those opportunities all day tomorrow. So Thursday, you start and finish your day with us. We got those keywords every hour between 9 and 5.
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0: Hallelujah 105.1, Birmingham's inspiration station. About to put another one in the books. Important, because we're about to make it over the hump. Wednesday's just about over and done with. Could not have done it without you, so thank you for hanging with us tonight. Clock strikes midnight soon. We get to Thursday and another day of handing out $1,000 blessings. Don't miss your chance to cash in.
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1: And once again, it's on. Your man Ed Long is here with you. How you doing? Welcome to the sanctuary. Come on in and get comfortable, all right? It's a Throwback Thursday. I'll tell you what that's all about. Plus, we got birthday shouts coming up in a little bit. Right now, it's Dr.

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1: All right, that's that guy, Todd Tribbett, right there. It is called Holy You. All right, Ed Long is here with you. Welcome to the sanctuary. Isaac Curry is coming up in a little bit. Daryl Coley with I Need Your Spirit. Also, Yolanda Adams bringing along the blessings. You're going to hang out with me, all right? All right, so I got a birthday shout. So if you're celebrating a birthday, let me be the first to say happy birthday to you. Who's celebrating with you?

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1: Donna, pray for us. I speak blessings of health, blessings of wealth. And until I see you again, my friend, I'm excited about your win.

Hallelujah, 105.1. All right, so I call this Throwback Thursday. You know why? Because we're going to do some throwback facts. Yes, we are. Yes, we are. I'm going to start with number one in a little bit, all right? But first, we have Root Fire, I Can Count On You. It's your brother Ed.

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1: Yeah, that group is fire. Literally, that's group fire right there. I can count on you. Ed Long is here with you. You can count on me to play your favorites musically. Like Judy Christie McAllister, she's coming up with Like the Dew. We got Kenny Lewis and One Voice coming up for you. Kirk Franklin going to be here with Brighter Day. All you got to do is hang out right here and get comfortable in the sanctuary, all right? All right, it's a Throwback Thursday. So this week, we're throwing back to the year 1996. All right, you ready? Come on, let's do it. Cell phones are becoming more and more common, but most were still used mainly for calls. Very expensive, by the way. Text messaging was only beginning to catch on, so it's very rare people use text messages. Remember the two-way pager? That was the first form of

0: kind and rewind the tape when you returned it, right? I think it was like a charge on your account or something if you didn't rewind the tape. If you remember, hit me up on the talkback feature. Remind me, all right?
1: What if we told you Matt did?
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1: Oh, my goodness. We're spreading joy, and we're giving away cash. Yes, we are. $1,000 blessing. Folks are getting blessed. I'll tell you how you can be blessed in a little bit, all right? All you have to do is listen to the radio. That's it. That's it. And have internet access. It's that simple. The world's easiest radio contest. I'll give you details. Just give me a few. Right now, Reverend Clay Evans and the Ark Mass Choir. I've got

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1: That's my guy PJ Morton right there. It is called Mercy. That's his latest. All right, Ed Long is my name. You and I are here in the sanctuary. I got Reverend Jasper Williams on the way for you. Helen Baylor, Helen's testimony. I was telling you about Helen Baylor's testimony.

0: Chance to win is at 9 a.m. Yeah, yeah, yeah. Folks are winning for real.
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3: Hallelujah. Hallelujah. You know, when I think about it, I started in the church as a little girl, 7 years old, and grandmother used to take me to church back in Tulsa, Oklahoma, and I used to sing for the Lord, and I used to sing in the adult choir, and I loved the Lord with all my heart. By the time I was 9 years old, I was gung-ho, and my grandmother even said to me one day, she said, you know, baby, God's going to use you one day. And I didn't know what she meant, but I knew I liked the sound of God using me. By the time I was 11 years old, my mother and father and my five brothers and my little sister, we moved from Tulsa to California. My dad's job has transferred him out here. And by the time I was 12 years old, I found myself in the nightclubs in Los Angeles. My mom and dad used to go to the clubs on the weekends. They didn't know the Lord Jesus. And grandma wasn't around anymore, so we just quit going to church. I was in the nightclubs at 12 years old, and that was the worst place and the last place I needed to be.

I was 13 years old. I had recorded my first single and began to open up for people like Stevie Wonder and Aretha Franklin, B.B. King and Bill Cosby. And I remember opening up for him one time and things began to happen. Hallelujah. Things began to happen all around me. The devil had a trap set. He was going to set me up because, see, I liked it. I liked the money. I was making a lot of money. And I liked the glamour. And I liked the applause because

didn't know that Jesus loved me. I didn't know it then. When I was 16 years old, I had had a baby out of wedlock, and by the time I was 17 years old, I left home and joined the cast of Hair, and I began to travel all across the country. I was making more money than my mom and dad put together by then, and things were looking pretty good. Then I was introduced to marijuana. Devil had a trap set. Next thing I know, it was pills. Pills to get up in the morning and pills to go to bed at night. Then it was the alcohol. And then I became very promiscuous and ran around with a lot of people I had no business being with. And one day I was introduced to cocaine. And I know that all drugs are a spirit, but this cocaine became my best friend. And I began to hang out with the devil, and I did everything that I was big and bad enough to do. And I'm not glorifying him. I'm just letting him know that I don't belong to you. Hallelujah. I've been set free. Hallelujah. Glory to God. I went on for about 12 years of my life, and I traveled with people, and I worked with Chaka Khan and Rufus, and I worked with Captain and Tennille and all the people in the studios, and I was good at my job, and I was quick, and I could demand double, triple scale, and I went to work, and I was high every day.

One time when I was in Houston, Texas, I met a man there, and I was getting ready to go on the road with Chaka Khan, and there was a group going on the road with us, Heatwave, and they had a man working with them, and he was doing their lights, and I didn't know this, but I met him on the road, and he was a nice guy, and you never would know it to look at him, but he was also, not only was a light director, but he was a cocaine dealer. See, devil knows how to really do it. So we began to be friends, and we began to date, I began to get all the cocaine I wanted for free. How many of you know it wasn't for free? But we came home, me and this young man, and we began to live together, and he was still selling drugs, and I began to make drops for him. I was dropping off cocaine and making a lot of foolish turns in my life, and my life began to do this spiral, downward spiral. I was going to hell. One night as I was getting loaded, I began to pass out. And my head hit the wall, boom, and I began to slide down the wall. And as I came to, all of my bodily fluids were doing their own thing, and

0: It wasn't a couple of days later that I was watching Christian television. And Grandma tells me she was laying on her face during this time, and she had been fasting for 2 weeks and just calling on the name of Jesus. Save my granddaughter. Save my granddaughter, Jesus. I watched Christian TV one night, and it was as if God himself said, that's enough. And he rebuked the devil from me long enough for me to make an intelligent decision. I said, Jesus, I know you're real. If you'll just take all of this away from me, take all of the drugs, take them away, I'm tired. And I want you to know that instantly I was set free. Instantly I was delivered. Hallelujah. Glory. Hallelujah. Hallelujah. This was on a Friday night. And I want you to know that not only did God save and deliver me and set me free, but he saved that drug dealer, and he's my husband tonight, James Bailey. Hallelujah. Hey, he comes by here. Here and yes, here the glory.
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1: All right, this is a Throwback Thursday. We're throwing back to the year 1996 all morning long. Yes, we are. What you know about a VCR, huh? Here's Anthony Brown and Group Therapy.

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2: Anthony Brown Group Therapy reminding us that God is always good. Yeah, he always be good, don't he? Yes, he be. For real. All right, it's me, Ed Long, here with you. We are in the sanctuary. We're flashing back to the year 1996. Got some more facts coming up for you. Donald Lawrence is coming up for you musically. Also, Reverend Milton Brunson's Tommies are on the way, too. So hang on, all right? All right, so VCRs were still found in almost every living room back in 1996. Actually, people planned their evenings around TV because streaming did not exist yet. And the shows we were watching was like Family Matters, Living Single, The Fresh Prince of Bel-Air. They were all still audience favorites. Also, fax machines were still considered essential office equipment back in 1996. You know what I used to do? I used to do back in 1996? Burning your own CDs was still a luxury for most people. If you didn't know, now you know. It's Throwback Thursday. Ed Long is here in the sanctuary.
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1: That's Tamela Mann with Live, Breathe, Fight. We used to fight over the phone line back in 1996. I'm going to tell you what I'm talking about in a minute. You're going to be like, oh my God, I remember that. Watch. Israel New Breed on the way with You Are Good. Also, What a Mighty God We Serve, Bishop P. Jakes and them going to be on, and Chandler Moore going to be coming up with Lead Me On. All right, so just hang on with me. All right, it's a Throwback Thursday. Ed Long is here with you. We're throwing back to 1996. So many homes still had one shared phone line back in 96. So using the internet tied up the phone.

0: still in its infancy. Also, most photos were taken with a 3 millimeter film, and you had to wait days to see how they turned out. Remember that? And disposable cameras were popular at vacations and weddings. Remember that? Come on now. We're flashing it back now. Throwback Thursday. That's how we do the day long in the sanctuary.
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1: The winning is only just beginning, and I know you want to get that $1,000 blessing, right? Yolanda Adams already answered it. She's like, yeah. Right now, it's John P. Key in the church medley.

0: Hallelujah, 105.1, Birmingham's Inspiration Station. John P. Key's Church Medley is on in the sanctuary. It's me, Ed Long, here with you. We've got Ken Jones coming up for you. Erica Campbell's Trust and Obey is coming up too. Also, the Canton Spirituals. They're on the way musically, so you got to hold on, right? Also, you got to hold on, 9 a.m. We're giving you a chance to win a $1,000 blessing. Yes, indeed. All you got to do is listen to the radio. Top of every hour, starting at 9 a.m., going up until 5 p.m., we give you a keyword. Now, when you hear the keyword, log on to the website and you enter it, you just might win $1,000. It sounds like this.
1: You got to be kidding me. Oh, my God.
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1: So what I'm doing this morning is we're doing Throwback Thursday. So we're doing Throwback Facts from the year 1996 tonight, all right? So just a reminder that the average gallon of gas cost was about $1.23 back in 1996. And Netflix didn't even exist yet. It didn't launch until the following year. We flashing it on back. Yep, we throwing it back, I should say. Right now, let's throw it back with Douglas Miller.

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1: My eyes, they are open, for real. Ron Carter and Ricky Dillard, Open My Eyes, is on. All right, Ed Long is here with you. Welcome to the sanctuary. Hezekiah Walker coming up. Also, Vanessa Bell Armstrong. Yeah, the diva. Man, she's coming up in a little bit. Also, we got some throwback facts for you right now for your Throwback Thursday. Here we go. Google hadn't been founded yet, so people relied on libraries, encyclopedias. And remember, Ask Jeeves? Remember that? You used to ask Jeeves for info. Man, that's a throwback fact right there. Also, most cars still came with cassette players instead of CD players at the time. And if you wanted directions, you probably used a paper map or you stopped to ask somebody. GPS navigation was years away. Can you imagine?
2: I'm John.
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0: 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Your brother Ed Long is here with a question. 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
1: Hey, how you doing? It's me, your brother Ed Long. You and I are hanging out in what I call the sanctuary. Come on in. Let's get comfortable and enjoy some great music together. Right now it's Anthony Evans, You're Not Finished.

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1: Anthony Evans right there, and You're Not Finished. Yep, that's one of my favorites right now. I got a few favorites going on right now, I do. All right, Mary Mary's coming up with God in Me. Also, Kurt Carr and the Kurt Carr Singers. I call this my unofficial theme song in the sanctuary in just a few minutes. All right, my name is Ed Long. We are together enjoying ourselves, too, musically. We are. Well, you know, I know you are. Me, too. All right, so I got to remind you about the new and improved iHeartRadio app. You know what's so awesome about the app? We got the talkback feature. I love the talkback feature. That's when we get a chance to listen to you. Only thing is, you got 30 seconds to do it.
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Hallelujah, 105.1, Birmingham's Inspiration Station. My name is Ed Long, and you and I are in the sanctuary. You know why we do this? It's all about the love of Jesus. Here's Lamar Campbell and then the

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1: There they are, making it do what it do. Lisa Noel Smith and the Brown Singers. It's called Promises. All right, Ed Long is here with you. I promise to give you more music like Kirk Franklin's Smile. Also, Ted and Sherry. You got the Williams Brothers on the way, too. So just hold on, all right? Now, just in case you're just joining me, what I'm doing here in the sanctuary, we're doing Throwback Thursday facts, all right? So here we go. Here's another fact for you. Most people had never sent an email at work back in 1996. Hey, remember You've Got Mail? Remember that? That was part of our daily lives. Because everybody had AOL, an AOL account back then. That's how we got on the internet. You know what? I'm going to be honest with you. I'll tell you this. My daughter, my younger daughter, she still has her at AOL.com email. I know, it's a shame.
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1: All right, I got that inspirational thought for today. I call the segment Think on These Things. We'll do it next, right after Fred Hammond.
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1: Fred Hammond and Choir Room is called Love Never Fails. I like it. All right, Ed Long is here with you. We are in the sanctuary. Thanks for joining me. All right, Evelyn Tarantine AG coming up. We got Daryl Walls, and we'll also do Charlie Wilson's I'm Blessed, too, all right? Right now, it's time for Think on These Things, your inspirational thought for today. Pattern recognition will save you from a lot of stress. 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Think about that. I post these on the Ed Long Radio Facebook page. Check it out. What if
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Hallelujah, 105.1, Birmingham's Inspiration Station. You know, I am so grateful that you decided to join me right here in the sanctuary. I thank you so much, and I really do appreciate it. I really do. I can never express it enough, but thank you, thank you, thank you. I love playing this gospel music for you. I do. All right, one of my all-time favorite groups is on right now. This song is called Tomorrow. These are the Winans.

0: Hallelujah, 105.1.
1: Ty Trippett right there. The song is called Holy You. Yep. All right, Ed Long is here. You and I are hanging out in the sanctuary. Just the other day, I was talking to a guy. We were just talking about, I think, random stuff. And we were talking about Ty Trippett because it was playing on the radio. And he goes, you know what? I used to drive to Ty Trippett. And I go, really? He says, yeah. I said, you know what? I know I'm very good friends with the family. He said, really? He said, yeah, wow, small world. Like, he knew all the members of the group and the management and all that. I'm like, man, that's so cool. He used to drive them all around the country. Pretty cool. You never know who you're going to run into. For real. All right, Ed Long is my name. One of your favorites coming up, like Jay Moss. Also, Reverend Milton Brunson's Tommies. We'll do Anita Wilson and more. Hold on.
2: I'm Misty Jordan with BIN News Now. The U.S. is launching more strikes on Iran. In a post on X, U.S. Central Command said the strikes came in response to Tuesday's attacks by Iran on American forces. Chicago Mayor Brandon Johnson signed an executive order aiming to strengthen the city's existing procurement standards for firearms purchased by city departments and sister agencies.
3: And if a vendor fails to take seriously its responsibility to prevent the unlawful diversion of firearms, it should not expect to profit from Chicago taxpayer dollars.
2: The mayor's order directs the Department of Procurement Services to develop procurement standards for firearm-related purchases within 90 days. And a new Secure Save survey says more than half of all U.S. workers cannot cover a $500 emergency expense from their savings. Get BIN News Now on demand 24/7 on the iHeartRadio app.
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1: That's right. God will always be good. Yeah, he's the same yesterday, today, and forever. For real. All right, Fred Hammonds, They That Wait is coming up. Also, Edwin Hawkins, God Will Take Care of You. Some inspirational sounds for you. Yeah, very inspiring music we got going on. All right, Ed Long is my name. That's going to do it for me. I had fun hanging out with you once again. Open your Bible. Open it prayerfully. Read it carefully and receive it joyfully. Take care. God bless. Have an awesome day. Make it a God day.
2: I'm Misty Jordan with BIN News Now. The U.S. is launching more strikes on Iran. In a post on X, U.S. Central Command said the strikes came in response to Tuesday's attacks by Iran on American forces. Chicago Mayor Brandon Johnson signed an executive order aiming to strengthen the city's existing procurement standards for firearms purchased by city departments and sister agencies.
3: And if a vendor fails to take seriously its responsibility to prevent the unlawful diversion of firearms, it should not expect to profit from Chicago taxpayer dollars.
2: The mayor's order directs the Department of Procurement Services to develop procurement standards for firearm-related purchases within 90 days. And a new Secure Save survey says more than half of all U.S. workers cannot cover a $500 emergency expense from their savings. Get BIN News Now on demand 24/7 on the iHeartRadio app.
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1: Byron Cage, I will bless the Lord, yeah, at all times, and his praises will continually be in my mouth. What a way to kick off a thankful Thursday, yeah, men's day edition of the party. 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'Tis so.

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0: Yes, it's a thankful Thursday. Yay, it's a men's day on the party. Your early morning praise party with me, your girl, Sherry Mackey. Hey, we've got a chance for you to win $1,000. It's a weekend eve. Y'all know I like to say it's a weekend eve on a Thursday, right? Well, Chick-fil-A is getting spicy, I'll tell you how. Plus, y'all are weighing in on the French fry debate. Well, the big game is headed to the ATL. I've got all the details about that. Hey, we're going to go to God in prayer. 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We're getting happy with your testimonies. We got entertainment news. Well, we've got Hollywood Walk of Fame, the class of 2027 inductees. Tracee Ellis Ross is scrapping something off her bucket list. And Viola Davis is transforming a whole town. Come on, girl. We got your Bible challenge question of the day. Fellas, we're testing your biblical knowledge. We'll take a reflection of today in history with Black Facts. In today's word, choose your circle wisely. We got your Bible experience on the way. And in Hot Topics, y'all had a lot to say about the Tuskegee dress code. Then I'll share a little Sherry-ism, a little wisdom I've learned along the way. We got a party on the radio with you in mind. Your early morning praise party with me, your girl, Sherry Mackey. Good morning.
1: I'm Misty Jordan with BIN News. Now, the FAA is investigating a close call between two planes at Hartsfield-Jackson International Airport in Atlanta.
2: Delta 1568, turn left. Can you turn left?
3: We're in the left turn now, Delta 1568.
2: Okay, Delta 1568, thank you. Turn left. Delta 2472, turn right now, heading 090.
1: Two Delta flights came within less than 1,300 feet from each other. Both flights landed safely. Be Safe Mosquito Control says 600,000 male mosquitoes infected with bacteria are being released in D.C. and Maryland, resulting in female mosquito eggs not being able to hatch, which will then reduce the mosquito population. And Sean Diddy Combs' release date has been moved up again to January 24th, 2028. Get BIN News now on demand 24/7 on the iHeartRadio app.
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Hallelujah 105.1, Birmingham's Inspiration Station. Praising on a men's day of a party. Your early morning praise party with me, your girl, Sherry Mackey. Well, a date has been set for Super Bowl 62, and they're headed to the ATL to Atlanta. Yeah, the NFL announced that the game will be played February 13th, 2028 at Mercedes-Benz Stadium. So the date of the championship game had been left off the calendar, fueling speculation that the league may go to an 18-game regular season as early as the 2027 season. Well, now we know the date, and here's the deal. Family, y'all know y'all want to go to the big game, or y'all want to be in the area when they're having the big game.

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1: 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The drunk driving arrest video of former Dallas Cowboys quarterback Tony Romo is out.
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1: The four-time Pro Bowler was pulled over on the interstate north of Milwaukee last week, and the Milwaukee County Sheriff's Office says he failed a field sobriety test. Cyclosporiasis cases continue to grow in Michigan. State health officials report as of Wednesday more than 10,000 cases since June 22nd. Of these reported cases, there have been 160 hospitalizations. The parasitic infection linked to a nasty internal illness has now spread to 45 states. And Lollapalooza kicks off today in Grant Park. The annual music festival in Chicago runs through Sunday. 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
13: 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When I got saved, when I got delivered from drugs and alcohol, my grandmother, she told me, she said,

0: Hallelujah 105.1, Birmingham's Inspiration Station. It's time on your early morning praise party with me, your girl, Sherry Mackey, to get a happy. We get a happy when you share your testimony at 844-885-9425. That's 844-885-9425. You know we overcome by the blood of the Lamb and by the words of our testimony. What God has already delivered you from, He's already healed you, He's already blessed you, will be a blessing for somebody else, something to encourage them. 844-885-9425. What are you happy about?
1: He's been so good to me, Sherry Mackey. I can comment on what the young lady just said about on drugs. I'm 19 years clean. I didn't go to rehab. Jesus was my rehab. God grabbed me the serenity to accept the things that I cannot change, courage to change the things that I can, and the wisdom to know the difference. I changed my people, places, and things. And God has been so good to me and my husband, Randy Johnson. I am so blessed and thankful. I have tears in my eyes. But God is good. He's real. He's real. Acting, you shall receive. And that's what I done. I didn't go to rehab. I got on my knees and I prayed. And I just thank Him for all the blessings that He has given me, my husband, and my family.
0: God is a deliverer, and if He can deliver her, He can deliver you or and your loved ones. Come on, Jesus. Let's praise Him with her. I want to hear from you as well. Pick up the phone and call 844-885-9425 and leave your testimony. 844-885-9425. It's your early morning praise party. I am Sherry Mackey.

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1: Karen Clark Sheard, we acknowledge you on the party, your early morning praise party with me, your girl, Sherry Mackey. We got your birthday and anniversary shouts coming up, but in about 8.5 minutes, we've got your morning prayer.

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1: Good morning, good morning, good morning. I am Sherry Mackey. It is time right now for us to go to God in prayer. And as always, I invite you to join along with us in prayer. And I just, you know, sometimes we just need to let it go. You said, "What? Let what go, Sherry, whatever your it is, let it go." Heavenly Father, today we come before you with an honest heart. Lord, there are things that we've been carrying for far too long, things that we can't change, things we can't fix, things we can't undo. There are memories we keep replaying, words we can't forget, wounds that still hurt, and situations that we continue to revisit in our minds. Father, today we cry out to you. Lord, help us to let it go. Help us to let go of the pain. Help us to let go of the disappointment. Help us to let go of the betrayal. Help us to let go of the anger. Help us to let go of the guilt. Help us to let go of the need to understand why it happened. Lord, we've held on because we thought holding on would somehow change the past. But today, we realize that we can't move forward while constantly reaching backward. Oh, we can't embrace what you have for us in our hands if our hands are still holding tightly to what you are asking us to release. Father, help us to release the people who have hurt us, not because what they did was right, but because we refuse to let what they did have power over the rest of our lives. Help us to forgive even when forgiveness feels difficult. Help us to understand that forgiveness is not saying the pain didn't matter. It is choosing not to let the pain control our future. Lord, help us to let go of the guilt and the shame connected to our own mistakes. We can't change what we did, but we can surrender it to your grace. Remind us that our worst moment does not cancel your purpose for our lives. Where we've repented, God, help us to stop punishing ourselves for what you've already forgiven. You said if we confess our sins, you're faithful and just to forgive us and cleanse us of all unrighteousness. We receive that today. Father, help us to let go of the need to control everything. We surrender the situations we can't change. We surrender the people we can't control. We surrender the outcomes we can't determine. We surrender our timelines and our expectations. Lord, teach us to trust you with what we can't carry. And now we declare, we're letting it go. We're letting go of what hurt us. We're letting go of what disappointed us. We're letting go of what we can't change. We're letting go of the need for an apology we may never receive. We're letting go of the questions that may never be answered. We're letting go of the past so that we can receive the future that you have prepared for us. Father, take every burden we carry and exchange it for your peace. Take every heavy thought and replace it with hope. Take every painful memory and use it as a testimony of your healing power. Today we choose freedom. We choose peace. We choose forgiveness. We choose to trust you. We choose to believe that our best days are not behind us. Lord, we release it into your hands and we refuse to pick it back up tomorrow. What we can't fix, you can handle. What we can't heal, you can restore. And what we can't understand, we can still trust you with it. Thank you for giving us the grace to release what has been weighing us down. Thank you for reminding us that we don't have to carry yesterday into tomorrow. Father, help us to let it go completely so that we can walk freely, love fully, live boldly, and become everything that you called us to be. God, we leave the past in your hands and we step into our future with faith in the mighty, healing, and freeing name of Jesus. Amen, amen, amen.
2: I'm Misty Jordan with BIN News Now. Maryland has recorded 38 heat-related deaths so far this summer. That's two more than last year's total of 36. The Maryland Department of Health says the recent heat wave, with temperatures reaching more than 100 degrees, contributed to the number of deaths. Reports indicate Iran is receiving up to 400 handheld missile launchers from China. Reuters says Iran purchased shoulder-fired air defense systems along with Chinese missiles for about $70 million. They're expected to receive the first shipment within weeks. However, China's foreign ministry calls the report completely groundless. And R&B singer Ciara announced she's giving $50,000 to 10 different groups that play important roles in the development of youth. Get BIN News Now on demand 24/7 on the iHeartRadio app.
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6: 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I would like to say happy belated birthday on yesterday to my niece, Tara Scales, from the Scales, Wright, Wynn, Smith, and Maddox family.
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0: 58, actress Hilary Swank from Million Dollar Baby 52, and actress Gina Rodriguez from Jane the Virgin is 42. Happy birthday, everybody. It's your early morning praise party. I am Sherry Mackey.
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0: It's about that time to get happy on the radio. Your early morning praise party. I am Sherry Mackey, getting happy when you share your testimony. 844-885-9425. That's 844-885-9425. What are you happy about?
1: I was at work and I started having chest pain. I went downstairs to the emergency room and got checked out and found out I was having a massive heart attack. I coded and died in the emergency room that night. They were doing chest compressions and they shocked me and, you know, the whole nine. I was out for about 7 minutes. They got me back, needless to say, and intubated me and took me to the cath lab. I had to have 2 stents placed. Well, while I was in the cath lab, on the table, I coded a second time. They got me settled. I was intubated. They took me to ICU. I woke up on the 7th, which was my birthday. They extubated me that day and sent me to a regular room all the same day on my birthday. But once I got discharged from the hospital, it's been a year later. I am now off the medicine. I am healthy as a horse. The doctor said that my stents look wonderful. Everything is open. Everything is clear. I have been given a clean bill of health. I am now working. I am, you know, living my life to the fullest. And it's all because of the grace of God and knowing that God was there. He was standing right by me. Holy Spirit was in me. He was right there in that emergency room. And as I took what seemed to be my last breath, God said, I'm not done. And he brought me back. Just like he called Lazarus, he called forth and said, Tony, come back. I'm not done. So I give God glory and praise.
0: Don't you tell me what God won't do. Come on, Jesus. Talk about raising somebody from the dead. Come on, Jesus. Let's put a praise on it, y'all. 844-885-9425. The phone lines are wide open for you. That number again, 844-885-9425. Giving God the glory and having a party on the radio. It's your early morning praise party. I am Sherry Mackey. Good morning.
2: Misty Jordan with BIN News. Now, the Maryland Department of Human Services says SNAP changes that took effect in November of 2025 have left nearly 36,000 residents without benefits. Governor Wes Moore says his administration is working to help Marylanders keep or get their benefits back. Flights were delayed in Las Vegas because of 114-degree heat over the weekend. Multiple flight crews asked for volunteers willing to be taken off flights in exchange for airline credits.
3: We got offered $2,500, you know, to volunteer to deplane because of weight restrictions due to the weather.
2: Some planes would have had trouble taking off in the extreme heat unless they shed some weight. And Waymo is using some freeways again in Phoenix, San Francisco, and Los Angeles. 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
1: It's your early morning praise party. I am Sherry Mackey, and it's time for a bit of entertainment news. Well, a new group of entertainment professionals in the categories of motion picture, television, live theater, live performance, radio, recording, and sports entertainment have been selected to receive stars on the Hollywood Walk of Fame by the Walk of Fame Selection Committee of the Hollywood Chamber of Commerce. While the 2027 class include Cheech and Chong, Idris Elba, Elle Fanning, Dakota Fanning, Kate Hudson, Delroy Lindo. As a matter of fact, Idris Elba and Delroy Lindo are making history as the first Black British actors with stars on the Hollywood Walk of Fame. In television, you got David Alan Greer, Lisa Kudrow, Kiki Palmer, and Raven Simone. In recording, Lil Wayne. In sports and entertainment, Jimmy Johnson. Come on, Dallas Cowboys. I'm just saying. Also making news, Victor Wembanyama will be featured on the cover of the new NBA 2K27 video game. The San Antonio Spurs star was tapped as the cover athlete for the standard edition of the game. Caitlin Clark of the WNBA's Indiana Fever will grace the cover of the game's deluxe edition, while Chicago Bulls legend Derrick Rose will appear on the cover of the Ultra Edition. NBA 2K27 is currently available for pre-order ahead of its arrival in stores September 4th. Well, Tracee Ellis Ross is making her Broadway debut. Yeah, and playing Every Brilliant Thing, a story about finding joy in small things while dealing with depression. The play involves audience participation, with Ross interacting with patrons and adjusting the script to fit her background and experiences. Ross sees the play as a way to connect with others in a hopeful and meaning way and fulfill a lifelong dream of performing on Broadway. Despite the challenges of memorizing a 40-page monologue in a short rehearsal period, Ross is excited to bring her own authenticity to the role and share the message of finding happiness in everyday moments. Well, Viola Davis and her husband, Julius Tennant, they are giving back to her Rhode Island community by investing, get this, $1.2 million through their nonprofit, the Davis Tennant Foundation. In a new community center named after Davis's mother, Mary Alice Davis, the Mary Alice Davis Family Engagement Center aims to provide families in Central Falls with social services, educational opportunities, community programming, and food assistance. The center will also serve as an integrated community network connecting with local nonprofits to support families in need. Additionally, the center will provide a permanent home for the Mary Alice Davis Food Pantry, which serves hot meals to nearly 3,000 Rhode Islanders each month. Go on, Viola Davis and Julius Tennant. I love it. Hey, that's a little entertainment news you can use on the party. Your early morning praise party with me, your girl, Sherry Mackey.

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2: Mackey, you are beautiful. May God continue to bless you. This is Mr. Charles Pearson from Fort Wayne, Indiana. I love you. Amen.
1: God bless you, sir. 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
1: Praising on a thankful Thursday, a men's day on the party. Your early morning praise party with me, your girl, Sherry Mackey. And fellas, it's time for us to test your biblical knowledge with a Bible challenge. Question of the day is open for our men only. From the category Glad Rags. From the category Glad Rags. What king of Israel is mentioned as wearing a crown and a gold bracelet? What king of Israel is mentioned as wearing a crown and a gold bracelet? We're going to compare answers coming up. That's your Bible challenge question of the day on your early morning praise party with me, your girl, Sherry Mackey.
2: I'm Misty Jordan with BIN News Now. Maryland has recorded 38 heat-related deaths so far this summer. That's two more than last year's total of 36. The Maryland Department of Health says the recent heat wave, with temperatures reaching more than 100 degrees, contributed to the number of deaths. Reports indicate Iran is receiving up to 400 handheld missile launchers from China. Reuters says Iran purchased shoulder-fired air defense systems along with Chinese missiles for about $70 million. They're expected to receive the first shipment within weeks. However, China's foreign ministry calls the report completely groundless. And R&B singer Ciara announced she's giving $50,000 to 10 different groups that play important roles in the development of youth. Get BIN News Now on demand 24/7 on the iHeartRadio app.
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1: It's your early morning praise party. I am Sherry Mackey, and it's time to give you the answer for the Bible challenge question of the day. This was open for our men only on this thankful Thursday. From the category glad rags, what king of Israel is mentioned as wearing a

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1: Your early morning praise party. I am Sherry Mackey, and it's time to roll those calendars back and find out what took place on today in African American history. Well, on this date, July 30th in 1822, James Varick was consecrated the first bishop of the AME Zion Church. In 1839, slave rebels led by Joseph Sinquez killed captain and overtook the slaver Amistad and the most celebrated of American slave mutinies. In 1863, President Lincoln issued the I for an I order, warning Confederacy that the Union would shoot a rebel prisoner for every black prisoner shot and would condemn a rebel prisoner to a life of hard labor for every black prisoner sold into slavery. The order had restraining influence on Confederate government, though individual commanders and soldiers continued to murder captured black soldiers. And finally, on this date in 1987, the Queen of Soul, the late, the great Aretha Franklin, produced her gospel album, One Lord, One Faith, One Baptism. Brought us songs like Mary, Don't You Weep, Old Landmark, How I Got Over, Amazing Grace, Oh Precious Lord, that medley she did, and Give Yourself to Jesus, What a Friend We Have in Jesus, and Precious Memories. Take a listen, y'all.
0: Whoa.

0: Yes, Lord. It was recorded in January 1972 at the New Temple Missionary Baptist Church in Los Angeles with Aretha Franklin and 29-year-old Reverend James Cleveland. I love it. There you have it. That's a reflection. That's a look at Black facts. If you don't know your history, you won't realize how powerful you are. And in some cases, you're doomed to allow it to repeat itself. It's your early morning praise party. I am Sherry Mackey.
1: I'm Misty Jordan with BIN News. Now, the Maryland Department of Human Services says SNAP changes that took effect in November of 2025 have left nearly 36,000 residents without benefits. Governor Wes Moore says his administration is working to help Marylanders keep or get their benefits back. Flights were delayed in Las Vegas because of 114-degree heat over the weekend. Multiple flight crews asked for volunteers willing to be taken off flights in exchange for airline credits.
2: We got offered $2,500, you know, to volunteer to deplane because of weight restrictions due to the weather.
1: 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And Waymo is using some freeways again in Phoenix, San Francisco, and Los Angeles. 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
1: for Stan and LaMika Ivy, Richard Smallwood, and Vision at the table. 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
1: 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I am Sherry Mackey. 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Choose your circle wisely. Proverbs 28:7 says, friends of troublemakers disgrace their parents. Have you ever stopped to think about how much the people around you influence the person you're becoming? The truth is, your relationships matter. The people you spend the most time with can influence your attitude, your decisions, your confidence, your peace, and even your future. That's why it's important to take an honest look at your circle and ask yourself, are the people around me helping me become a better me, or are they pulling me backward? See, Proverbs warns us about keeping company with troublemakers. A troublemaker isn't always someone who's obviously dangerous or destructive. Sometimes a troublemaker is a person who's always gossiping, always complaining, always criticizing, and always finding something wrong with everyone else. Maybe it's a coworker who constantly talks bad about the boss. Maybe it's a friend who encourages you to compromise your values. Maybe it's a person who's always angry and teaches you to respond to every offense with hostility. Maybe it's someone who constantly disrespects their spouse, tears down their family, or celebrates behavior that you know isn't right. Be careful. You may think you're simply spending time with them, but their attitude can slowly become your attitude. Their conversations can become your conversations. Their habits can become your habits. Their negativity can become your mindset. You may tell yourself, I'm strong enough. They won't influence me. But if you're constantly surrounded by something, eventually it begins to affect you. See, that's why you have to protect your peace and protect your purpose. This doesn't mean you stop loving people. It doesn't mean you become judgmental or think you're better than somebody else. It means you become wise about who has access to your heart, your mind, and even your time. There are people you can love without allowing them to lead you. There are people you can pray for without becoming entangled in their drama. There are relationships you may need to step away from because they're keeping you from becoming who God called you to be. See, sometimes the hardest thing to let go of is the very thing that's keeping you stuck. You have to ask yourself, what am I willing to walk away from? If a friendship consistently pulls you away from God, compromises your values, drains your joy, or keeps you trapped in old patterns, it may be time to reevaluate that relationship. Your future is too valuable to keep sacrificing it for the wrong people. The good news is that when you make room for releasing unhealthy relationships, oh, God can bring healthy relationships into your life. He can connect you with people who pray for you, encourage you, challenge you, celebrate you, and tell you the truth when you need to hear it. Thank you, Jesus. Surround yourself with people who make you want to grow, people who inspire you to dream bigger, people who celebrate your victories without jealousy, people who will correct you with love, people who will remind you of who you are when you forget. Your circle matters. So choose people who add value to your life and make sure you also are that kind of person to the people around you. Ask God for wisdom to recognize the right relationships, courage to release the wrong ones, because when you walk with the right people, you'll discover that the right relationships don't just make life easier, they help you to become better. Choose your circle wisely. Your destiny is worth protecting. Father God, thank you for every healthy relationship that you've placed in our lives. Thank you for the people who pray for us, believe in us, challenge us, and help us to become the person you've created us to be. Give us wisdom and discernment about the people we allow close to our hearts. Help us to recognize relationships that are pulling us away from your purpose, compromising our values, or keeping us stuck in unhealthy patterns. God, we're asking now that you give us courage. Oh, courage to create healthy boundaries and the strength to walk away from relationships that are no longer good for us. Help us to never judge or condemn others, but to love people while also protecting the purpose that you've placed on the inside of us. Bring the right people into our lives, people who will encourage our faith, inspire our dreams, and help us to grow. And Father, make us the kind of people who do the same for others, in Jesus' name. That's your word for today. Take it, apply it to your everyday life, and you continue to be encouraged and inspired. It's your early morning praise party. I am Sherry Mackey.
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3: Maryland has recorded 38 heat-related deaths so far this summer. That's two more than last year's total of 36. The Maryland Department of Health says the recent heat wave, with temperatures reaching more than 100 degrees, contributed to the number of deaths. Reports indicate Iran is receiving up to 400 handheld missile launchers from China. Reuters says Iran purchased shoulder-fired air defense systems along with Chinese missiles for about $70 million. They're expected to receive the first shipment within weeks. However, China's foreign ministry calls the report completely groundless. And R&B singer Ciara announced she's giving $50,000 to 10 different groups that play important roles in the development of youth.
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1: Praising on your early morning praise party. I am Sherry Mackey. It's time, y'all, for the Word of God. It is time for the Bible Experience. And for those of you that like to read along with us, go ahead and open your Bible apps to Galatians chapter 2. Galatians chapter 2. Today we're picking up in verse 11. Galatians 2 and 11. Paul opposes Peter.
2: When Cephas came to Antioch, I opposed him to his face because he stood condemned. For before certain people came from James, he used to eat with the Gentiles. But when they arrived, he began to draw back and separate himself from the Gentiles because he was afraid of those who belonged to the circumcision group. The other Jews joined him in his hypocrisy, so that by their hypocrisy, even Barnabas was led astray. When I saw that they were not acting in line with the truth of the gospel, I said to Cephas in front of them all, "You are a Jew, yet you live like a Gentile and not like a Jew. How is it then that you force Gentiles to follow Jewish customs?"
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0: 105.1. It's your early morning praise party. I am Sherry Mackey, and it's time for Hot Topics. You know, I told you the other day that Tuskegee University has instituted a strict new dress code banning bonnets, do-rags, and your bedroom shoes, or your house shoes, as we call them, in classrooms and the cafeteria. They've also said that students have to bring at least one business suit to campus and dress appropriately for business meetings and designated professional events. They're going to track students' attendance, and cell phones have to be turned off and put away during class time. You guys had a lot to say. You tapped the app, the little red microphone on the iHeartRadio app, and here's what you shared.
1: This is Jackie Barton from the St. Louis area, and I was calling to comment on the Tuskegee new dress code. I think it's wonderful. My daughter is an alumni of Tuskegee, and I think it shouldn't even have to been brought up or a new policy. What are we doing? We need to do better, and I love the new policy.
2: Good morning, Sher. I am so for it. These young people need to know how to present themselves in this world. The devil want to distract them with craziness, but they need to know it's a time and a place for everything. We got to instill in our young people some morals so they can continue on in life and do better for themselves.
3: I don't like the news we are saying your attitude dictates your altitude. How are you going to be hot early in life and in corporate if you have a low self-esteem, self-personality?
4: I love the fact that can't wear the bonnets and the sweatsuits, jogging pants, and the house shoes. Monique tried to tell us this in public, but they wasn't listening. So let's try this again. Good. Show that you have some type of etiquette. Praise the Lord for the new implement for the college, so they can grow up and always remember.
5: Good morning. Yes, I totally agree with Tuskegee University regarding their dress codes with the bunnies. That is not needed to be in the classroom. I can see if you're in your dorm room, yes, but out in a classroom, come on, you shouldn't even wear it to the cafeteria. But in their dorm rooms, that's fine. But in a classroom, no. Come on, do better, you guys.
6: And David, I agree with you. I commend you for doing this, because I raised my three children. If you don't respect yourself, you can't respect nobody else. So yeah, they're doing the right thing. You have a blessed day, my love. I love you.
0: That's what you guys had to say about the new dress code at Tuskegee, and I love it. I do want to remind you how you represent yourself, how you present yourself, tells the world how you value yourself. Dress for where you're going. 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Looking your best isn't about impressing people. It's about showing up with confidence, excellence, and respect for yourself and for others. Hey, I love it when you talk back to me. That's Hot Topics on the Party, your early morning praise party with me, your girl, Sherry Mackey. Good morning.
7: I'm Misty Jordan with BIN News Now. The FAA is investigating a close call between two planes at Hartsfield-Jackson International Airport in Atlanta.
8: Delta 1568, turn left. Can you turn left?
9: We're in the left turn now, Delta 1568.
8: Okay, Delta 1568, thank you. Turn left. Delta 2472, turn right now, heading 090.
7: Two Delta flights came within less than 1,300 feet from each other. Both flights landed safely. Be Safe Mosquito Control says 600,000 male mosquitoes infected with bacteria are being released in D.C. and Maryland, resulting in female mosquito eggs not being able to hatch, which will then reduce the mosquito population. And Sean Diddy Combs' release date has been moved up again to January 24th, 2028. Get BIN News Now on demand 24/7 on the iHeartRadio app.
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1: It's all right to get your praise on with David Daughtry, and God is great. Therefore, we leap for joy. Well, a beautifully blessed Thursday to you and yours. I'm Tracy Bethay. Glad to be in your company. And still to come, music from PJ Morton. Got the Anointed Pace Sisters on the way. Tim Rogers and the Fellas are standing by. Here's Yolanda Adams, and yeah.

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1: That is multiple award winning artist PJ Morton and Mercy. Love the song. Yeah, featured it as one of our exclusive iHeartRadio World premieres, and it is doing quite well on its way to number one. Yeah, Mercy. That's from the Saturday Night Sunday Morning project. That is available now, and I've been telling you, I actually saw the tour for myself. Phenomenal. Phenomenal. So, yeah, you may want to check out his website because it may be coming to a city near you. I'm Tracy Bethay, delighted to be in your company. It is another day that the Lord has made. Hope you got a smile on that face. Yeah, back at the workplace and getting ready for the weekend on tomorrow. I got you covered. More of your favorite gospel hits on the way and more chances at $1,000. I want to know, what would you do with a grand in your hand?
2: Misty Jordan with BIN News Now. The city of Golden, Colorado initiated an independent investigation into a racist incident at one of its fire stations. Mayor Laura Weinberg announced that a black dog was found hanging from a rope in a station stairwell in March.
3: We failed our employees. We failed members of our community. We failed to meet the standard of respect and professionalism that every person deserves.
2: The discovery prompted an internal investigation and led to the termination of the employee responsible. Howard University says more than 200 students have been re-enrolled after providing needed information. Last week, hundreds of incoming first-year students were told they could not start classes next month. And the Tennessee Titans are taking part in the Ice Bucket Challenge to support former running back Chris Johnson following his ALS diagnosis. Get BIN News Now on demand 24/7 on the iHeartRadio app.
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0: 105.1 Hallelujah FM, Birmingham's inspiration station. You know, that's Fred Hammond, who is a living legend. That is his latest single with Choir Room, and Love Never Fails. And you know what I love about Fred Hammond, and I guess many of his time, because they've given us music that will definitely outlive them, and I tell them that. But also with social media, it's allowed them to get more exposure even to the unsaved, to just a larger platform. When you think of like the Tiny Desk, Fred Hammond just did the Tiny Desk, right? And they've got the Front Porch now where people are doing, and the Cadillac Chronicles where they sit in this car and ride around the city in a drop top, letting their music be heard. And it's, you know, of course, it starts with the mainstream side, but gospel is very prevalent. And so now they're even seeing that it works with the gospel artists. And so, yeah, being creative, it's opened a lot of doors, and the gospel artists are walking right on through. Baby, when I saw Dorinda Clark Cole in the Cadillac singing up a storm, and she's singing and waving, I love it. So, yeah. Fred Hammond is another one of those legends that stand up with the times. Yeah, and it's working. Absolutely. Give us great music. That's all we want, and that's what they do. On the way, another chance at $1,000. Yep, it's up for grabs. When you hear the keyword at the top of the hour, enter it on the station's website and get this $1,000 blessing.
1: 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The drunk driving arrest video of former Dallas Cowboys quarterback Tony Romo is out.
2: Did I pass this test?
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1: The four-time Pro Bowler was pulled over on the interstate north of Milwaukee last week, and the Milwaukee County Sheriff's Office says he failed a field sobriety test. Cyclosporiasis cases continue to grow in Michigan. State health officials report as of Wednesday, more than 10,000 cases since June 22nd. Of these reported cases, there have been 160 hospitalizations. The parasitic infection linked to a nasty internal illness has now spread to 45 states. And Lollapalooza kicks off today in Grant Park. The annual music festival in Chicago runs through Sunday. 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
1: It's music from Mary Mary and Go Get It. I'm talking about that blessing. I'm Tracy Bethay, glad to be in your company on this Thursday. Still to come, music from Ty Tribbett. Here's Bishop Larry Trotter, and the Lord is blessing me right now.

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1: It's the latest single from Ty Tribbett and Holy You. Yes, and we are anxiously awaiting for that album to drop, at least the first single that he recently recorded live, celebrating 20 years of his project Victory. So, yep, we're waiting. How you doing on this wonderful Thursday? You doing all right? Settled in at work? Well, listen, I've got more of your favorite gospel hits to inspire you. Still to come, a classic from Edwin Hawkins. Also, Joe Pace and the Colorado Mass Choir with I'm Glad About It. Yes, I am. It's another day's journey, and I'm glad about it. Todd Delaney is standing by, and music from Maverick City Music.
2: Misty Jordan with BIN News. Now, the Denver City Council is considering a proposal to acknowledge slavery and forced labor at the start of meetings. Councilmember Chantel Lewis introduced the idea during a committee meeting Tuesday. The council already begins meetings with a statement acknowledging that the land used by the city is a traditional territory of several Native American tribes. West Nile cases in Orange County, California are dramatically higher than they were this time last year. At least 206 mosquitoes have been found with the virus. That's almost 9 times higher than the figure reported at the same time last year. So far, there are no confirmed human cases. And Orlando ranks first for small business growth. The report from Blink considered factors like retail, food, hospitality business, employment and population growth, and walkability. Get BIN News now on demand 24/7 on the iHeartRadio app.
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105.1 Hallelujah FM, Birmingham's inspiration station. Former National Baseball League player, that is Todd Delaney, and your great name. Something happens when you call on the name of Jesus. Here's Maverick City Music and Run to

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1: It's music from Maverick City Music, and Lord, yes, I will. I know what to do. Not pick up the phone and call somebody. Not text anybody, Lord. Not try to figure it out on my own. I run to you, Lord, for comfort, for peace, for protection, for calming my spirit and my mind. Yes, Lord, we run to you. I'm Tracy Bethay, glad to be in your company on this wonderful Thursday. And another chance of $1,000 is coming up. I want to know, what would you do with a grand in your hand?
2: If I won $1,000, I would first pay my tithes.
1: Amen.
2: Give some offering. Mm-hmm. Then I would pay these bills off.
1: I know that's right. Thank you so much, my brother, for checking in on today. We appreciate all of our listeners. And be sure to tell us who you are and where you're calling from. We want to know what you do with that grand in your hand. He said pay some tithes and offerings and get a hold of some of these bills. I know that's right. We'll keep listening. Coming up around the top of the hour, another chance at $1,000. When you hear that keyword, enter it on this station's website and get this $1,000 blessing.
3: Misty Jordan with BIN News Now. The U.S. is launching more strikes on Iran. In a post on X, U.S. Central Command said the strikes came in response to Tuesday's attacks by Iran on American forces. Chicago Mayor Brandon Johnson signed an executive order aiming to strengthen the city's existing procurement standards for firearms purchased by city departments and sister agencies.
4: And if a vendor fails to take seriously its responsibility to prevent the unlawful diversion of firearms, it should not expect to profit from Chicago taxpayer dollars.
3: The mayor's order directs the Department of Procurement Services to develop procurement standards for firearm-related purchases within 90 days. And a new Secure Save survey says more than half of all U.S. workers cannot cover a $500 emergency expense from their savings. Get BIN News Now on demand 24/7 on the iHeartRadio app.

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1: It's Corinne Hawthorne. She's just dropped a new single called His Favorite. Can't wait for you to hear it. I'm Tracy Bethay, delighted to be in your company. Tamla Mann is on the way, but first, hear the Winans and Tomorrow.

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0: I will live.
1: Hallelujah 105.1. It's music from Tamela Mann. We've got to live, breathe, and fight through it. And unfortunately, there's some fighting going on. Listen, it's important, you all. I'm going to ask the question. You don't have to talk back to me, but you can. Do you have a will? Do you have a trust? Do you have a power of attorney? Chadwick Boseman, who we know and love, amazing actor who played Star in the Black Panther, made history with that movie, that Marvel movie. And we know that Chadwick Boseman passed in 2020. Can't believe it's been that long. But right now there's a fight going on because Chadwick Boseman did not have a will. And 6 years later, there is a legal battle that is brewing between his wife, Taylor, and Chadwick's brothers, Kevin and Derek. And they are seeking to remove his wife, his widow, Taylor, as the estate administrator. They claim that she has not distributed assets and required by a actual court order. They were supposed to distribute assets to them. Because since there is not a will where he lives, the wife is entitled to 50% of the estate. So now they're back and forth in court, saying that she's withholding assets and blocking opportunities that could not only benefit the brothers, but Chadwick's parents financially. It's a mess. So they're asking the court to replace her with a private accountant. It's important, family. Bible tells us to leave an inheritance to our children's children, but what if you've got the inheritance, but you don't have the paperwork, the legal work in order? It's important that you get a will, a trust, a power of attorney. So you can, or your family can move on with life. They probably haven't really grieved the death of Chadwick because of dealing with all of this. So yeah, it's important that you get a will, so things will be in order. And when you have written out what's supposed to be done and what's supposed to go to who, it's a done deal. We're praying for the Boseman family. Stay close. We got more of your favorite gospel hits on the way, including Darwin Hobbs. Got some Encourage Yourself from Donna Lawrence featuring Sherry Jones Moffitt, and music from John P. Key.
2: Misty Jordan with BIN News. Now, the Denver City Council is considering a proposal to acknowledge slavery and forced labor at the start of meetings. Councilmember Chantel Lewis introduced the idea during a committee meeting Tuesday. The council already begins meetings with a statement acknowledging that the land used by the city is a traditional territory of several Native American tribes. West Nile cases in Orange County, California are dramatically higher than they were this time last year. At least 206 mosquitoes have been found with the virus. That's almost 9 times higher than the figure reported at the same time last year. So far, there are no confirmed human cases. And Orlando ranks first for small business growth. The report from Blink considered factors like retail, food, hospitality business, employment and population growth, and walkability. 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

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Headed down 280? 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
1: You ready? Oh, it's time for the gospel truth in gospel news, honey, with two-time Stellar Award winner, Tracy Bethay.
0: Today in the gospel truth and gospel news, honey, after years of shaping the sound of modern worship behind the scenes, Grammy-nominated songwriter, producer, and arranger Anthony is stepping into the spotlight. The multi-talented artist officially announced his highly anticipated 13-track debut solo album, Worship Leader's Diary, set for the global release on September 25th. Written and produced entirely by Anthony, the project seamlessly fuses contemporary worship with a smooth, soulful texture of Christian R&B. Worship Leader's Diary pulls back the curtain on the complexities of public ministry, serving as Anthony's personal book of Psalms. The project explores the raw realities of leading others in worship while navigating personal faith, purpose, and identity behind the platform. The announcement comes alongside of some of the guest features, including Kiara Sheard Kelly, Naomi Rain, BJ the Chicago Kid, and more. Get ready. It's the debut album from Anthony, Grammy-nominated songwriter and producer. It's Project Worship Leader's Diary, available nationwide September 25th. Pre-orders for the project are available now. I'm Tracy Bethay, and that's a look at the gospel truth and gospel news, honey.
2: Misty Jordan with BIN News. Now, the Tulsa County District Attorney is calling for the Oklahoma State Bureau of Investigation to investigate deaths of inmates at the Tulsa Municipal Jail. The DA wants the state to look into 7 inmate deaths at the jail over the last 3 years. The University of California has admitted a record number of students from within the state. It has admitted more than 102,000 first-year California students for the fall. That's an increase of nearly 1,500 from a year ago. And the Hollywood Walk of Fame is revealing the class of 2027.
3: Had a lot of moments that didn't last forever. Now you're in a corner trying to put it together. How to love.
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0: Hallelujah 105.1 from the Windy City, the Chicago Mass Choir. And thank you, Jesus. I'm Tracy Bethay, delighted to be in your company. Got Ricky Dillard and Open My Eyes standing by. Is Beverly Crawford, and he's done
1: the
0: enough.
1: Song just simply says, if he doesn't do anything else, he's already done enough. Bishop Brown wrote this song for me. Hallelujah.

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0: Hallelujah 105.1, Birmingham's inspiration station. Number one on the gospel charts. Yep, he got a number one single. That is Ricky Dillard, the choir master, along with Ron Carter and Open My Eyes. I'm Tracy Bethay, delighted to be in your company on this beautifully blessed Thursday. Yeah. Getting you ready for the weekend. Still to come, music from Bishop T.D. Jakes. Got some Bree Babineau on the way. The Mississippi Mass Choir is standing by. And more chances at $1,000. I want to know, what would you do with a grand in your hand?
1: Misty Jordan with BIN News. Now, the Denver City Council is considering a proposal to acknowledge slavery and forced labor at the start of meetings. Councilmember Chantel Lewis introduced the idea during a committee meeting Tuesday. The council already begins meetings with a statement acknowledging that the land used by the city is a traditional territory of several Native American tribes. West Nile cases in Orange County, California are dramatically higher than they were this time last year. At least 206 mosquitoes have been found with the virus. That's almost 9 times higher than the figure reported at the same time last year. So far, there are no confirmed human cases. And Orlando ranks first for small business growth. The report from Blink considered factors like retail, food, hospitality business, employment and population growth, and walkability. Get BIN News now on demand 24/7 on the iHeartRadio app.
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1: Hey, get your praise on with Dietrich Haddon, Rupert Studdard, and Mary Mary. That's why I love them like I do. That's for Reverend Stacy Mayfield. Coming up, we've got your birthdays on this 30th day of July. Here's Anthony Evans, and you're not finished.

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1: What a beautiful message from Anthony Evans along with Caleb Carson. And you're not finished. God still has more in store for you. Yes. I'm Tracy Bethay, glad to be in your company on this beautiful Thursday. It is the 30th day of July. And we've got some birthdays to celebrate. Yes, we do. Happy birthday to Marvia Balfour Coleman. I know Anthony's going to take good care of you today. Happy birthday and blessings to you. Stephanie White is celebrating on today. Had a chance to see her at the PJ Morton concert. Mm-hmm. Tanisha Williams has a birthday on today, along with Marquess Taylor II. Edward Whitfield, happy birthday to you. Sandra Ann Freeman is celebrating on today, along with Isaac Danielle. Rachel Esther, happy birthday to you. Happy heavenly birthday to Bishop William Young. Also, Rita Womack is celebrating on today, and maybe you've got a birthday or an anniversary on this wonderful Thursday. We just want to say blessings to you. Coming up, another chance at $1,000. That's right at the top of the hour. When you hear that keyword, be sure to enter it on this station's website and get this $1,000 blessing.
2: Misty Jordan with BIN News. Now, the Tulsa County District Attorney is calling for the Oklahoma State Bureau of Investigation to investigate deaths of inmates at the Tulsa Municipal Jail. The DA wants the state to look into 7 inmate deaths at the jail over the last 3 years. The University of California has admitted a record number of students from within the state. It has admitted more than 102,000 first-year California students for the fall. That's an increase of nearly 1,500 from a year ago. And the Hollywood Walk of Fame is revealing the class of 2027.
3: 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Now you in a corner trying to put it together.
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1: Aren't you glad you don't look like what you've been through? I know that's right. Happy Thursday to you and yours. I'm Tracy Bethay on this 30th day of July. Still to come, Lisa Noel Smith and the Brown Singers. Here's Richard Smallwood with Total Praise.

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1: It's all right to get your praise on with Lisa Noel Smith and the Brown Singers. And yes, he does. God keeps his promises. He's a promise keeper as they are preparing for the 41st Annual Stella Gospel Music Awards. And they will be performing. Oh, yes, they will. As a matter of fact, I mentioned that yesterday in the Gospel Truth and Gospel News. Honey, that's what I'm talking about. I can't wait. On the way, more of your favorite gospel hits. That's right, still to come. Music from Rodney Bryant. Got some Marvin Sapp on the way. Kim Burrell and Thank You, Jesus. And we've got music from Group Fire.
2: I'm Amber Payton with BIN News Now. Black Chicago Mayor Brandon Johnson has signed an executive order aimed at reducing gun violence by tightening firearm purchasing standards for police.
3: And it should support responsible business practices.
2: Gun dealers will have to disclose licensing and compliance information while the city develops new procurement rules designed to prevent trafficking, straw purchases, and theft. HBCU Howard University says more than 200 students have been re-enrolled after submitting required information. The update comes after more than 500 incoming freshmen were told they could not start classes next month. And Los Angeles prosecutors say they do not believe 14-year-old Celeste Rivas Hernandez was pregnant when she was killed. Earlier messages between the teen and black singer David, whose real name is David Burke, discussed pregnancy and abortion, but prosecutors say those messages were not from the time of her death. Get BIN News Now on demand 24/7 on the iHeartRadio app.
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1: Never would have made it.

Somebody just need to testify to somebody next to him. 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

105.1 Hallelujah FM. Get your praise on with Reverend Clay Evans, and I've got a testimony. How you doing on this Thursday? Here is Group Fire, and I

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1: Some amazing young men that are on fire for the Lord. Yes, group fire, and I can count on you. I'm Tracy Bethay, and I thank God that I can count on you, and you can count on us to continue to uplift and inspire you on a daily basis. Thank you so much for hanging out with me on today. I truly pray that something was said or played to uplift your spirits, keep you happy, keep you smiling just to make it through this day. Before we get out of here, how about we wind down from work? Today's inspirational quote says, your present circumstances don't determine where you can go. They merely determine where you start. Your present circumstances, what you're dealing with, what you're going through now, doesn't determine where you can go. It merely determines where you start. What you need to do now is just take an assessment of your current circumstances. Maybe some things that you're carrying the load on now, people that are with you now, they may not be ready to go or need to go where God has you going. So assess your atmosphere, assess your circle, assess your life. You're just determining right now where you start to move into the next phase of where God would have you to go. You let that minister to your hearts, and thanks so much for listening.
2: I'm Amber Payton with BIN News Now. The city of Golden, Colorado has launched an independent investigation into a racist incident at a fire station where a black dog was found hanging from a rope. The employee responsible has been fired.
3: We failed to meet the standard of respect and professionalism that every person deserves.
2: Mayor Laura Weinberg called the incident deeply disturbing and tied it to the history of racial terror and violence. Denver City Council is considering adding an acknowledgement of slavery and forced labor at the start of its meetings. Councilmember Chantel Lewis introduced the proposal, which would recognize the role enslaved Africans and their descendants played in building the economy. The committee will revisit the idea next month. And Atlanta R&B star Ciara is giving $50,000 to 10 local organizations that support youth development. Recipients include the Atlanta Music Project.

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1: We're almost there, y'all. Thankful Thursday, almost Friday, almost August. Man, I just can't believe it. I'm Sonya Blakey. Coming up, we got PJ Morton Mercy. We'll do Ricky Dillard more abundantly. That's a throwback. Right now, the Canton Spirituals.
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1: Coming up, we got Dr. McKenzie, but come aboard. We'll do Ricky Dillard throwback more abundantly. Smokey Nerfo, I need you now. I'm so DeBlakey, I had to put my voice on that. I cannot sing like Smokey Nerfo. You still have a chance at $1,000. The cash keyword will hit at the top of the hour.
2: I'm Amber Payton with BIN News Now. Black Chicago Mayor Brandon Johnson is brushing aside concerns over the sudden departure of Acting Chief Financial Officer Steve Marr.
3: People move on all the time, but here's the thing that's most steady. I'm still here.
2: Critics say the timing raises questions after a mid-year budget update showed financial challenges for the city. Marr's exit also comes ahead of fall budget negotiations and an investor conference in Chicago next month. High blood pressure during pregnancy has jumped 55% in Tennessee over the past 8 years. Health officials say gestational hypertension now affects nearly 1 in 11 births and is a leading cause of maternal death among Black mothers. And Ohio Governor Mike DeWine says there are no plans for an immigration enforcement surge following the expiration of temporary protected status for Haitians. He opposes deporting Haitians living in Ohio, but says the state will follow federal law. Get BIN News Now on demand 24/7 on the iHeartRadio app.
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1: Call him. Let him know you need him. 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He is drawn to our praise and to our worship. I'm Sonya Blakey. There is another cash blessing on the way. We'll talk about it after this. Fred Hammond with the Choir Room. Love never fails.

0: Hallelujah, 105.1, Birmingham's Inspiration Station. In the words of Fred Hammond, put your hands on it. It's a praise celebration. I'm so deplecky. On a thankful Thursday, we got Jonathan Nelson coming up. Manifest. We'll do Fred Hammond, Win the Spirit. And $1,000 could be yours at the top of the hour. She got hers, and you can get yours too.
1: Are you serious?

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1: 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Put those hands together all over this place. We come to praise him, we come to praise him and lift him up because he's worthy to be.

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1: Coming up in 4 minutes, the new one from Ty Tribbett, Holy You. He is one of the performers for the Stellar Gospel Music Awards happening in a couple weeks in North Carolina. Hopefully, I'll be there. I'm Sonya Blakey. Thankful Thursday. What are you most grateful for? 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
1: Let's take it back. Throwback Thursday, the 90s, my favorite era of gospel music. Kirk Franklin and the family. Melodies from Heaven. We got the Reed Simple Choir. I Am Blessed. We'll do some Bishop Larry Trotter. It's Sonya Blakey. The blessings are flowing this afternoon. Get that cash keyword. Get that cash money. You can start saying it now. It belongs to me. It's coming up. Top of the hour.
2: I'm Amber Payton with BIN News Now. President Trump is launching the Freedom Haulers Initiative to help military veterans become commercial truck drivers.
3: As we get illegal aliens off the roads today, we're also taking action to replace these unqualified migrant truck drivers.
2: The program will bring several federal agencies together to expedite commercial driver's licenses for veterans after their service. A new National Urban League report warns recent federal policy changes could threaten decades of progress for Black Americans. The group accuses the Trump administration of weakening civil rights protections, while the White House says it's expanding economic opportunity and support for HBCUs. An independent investigation found no evidence of misconduct in Rehoboth Beach's police response to a May takeover event. Investigators reviewed 71 body camera videos, warrants, and interviews tied to the event, which drew up to 800 people. Get BIN News Now on demand 24/7 on the iHeartRadio app.
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Headed down 280. 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

Nation's station, Hallelujah 105.1. Tell you something, I am blessed. I get the favor of God. I get the mercy of God. I get the grace of God. All that is a blessing. Right now, the latest from Anthony Brown and Group Therapy. Always be good.

Mayor Laura Weinberg called the incident deeply disturbing and tied it to the history of racial terror and violence. Denver City Council is considering adding an acknowledgement of slavery and forced labor at the start of its meetings. Councilmember Chantel Lewis introduced the proposal, which would recognize the role enslaved Africans and their descendants played in building the economy. The committee will revisit the idea next month. And Atlanta R&B star Ciara is giving $50,000 to 10 local organizations that support youth development. Recipients include the Atlanta Music Project, SCAD, and the Black Entertainment and Sports Lawyers Association. 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

0: 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Coming up, we got Tamela Mann, Live, Refight. It's Sonya Blakey. The $1,000 is possible. You got to pick up the phone. It may come after you've entered that cash keyword.
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2: Let's make it a throwback Thursday. Aretha Franklin, what a friend we have in Jesus. That's coming up. Kathy Taylor, oh, our precious, and Sonya Blakey, happy that you're with me. Are you grateful? 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
3: I'm Amber Payton with BIN News Now. Black Chicago Mayor Brandon Johnson has signed an executive order aimed at reducing gun violence by tightening firearm purchasing standards for police.
4: And it should support responsible business practices.
3: Gun dealers will have to disclose licensing and compliance information while the city develops new procurement rules designed to prevent trafficking, straw purchases, and theft. HBCU Howard University says more than 200 students have been re-enrolled after submitting required information. The update comes after more than 500 incoming freshmen were told they could not start classes next month. And Los Angeles prosecutors say they do not believe 14-year-old Celeste Rivas Hernandez was pregnant when she was killed. Earlier messages between the teen and Black singer David, whose real name is David Burke, discussed pregnancy and abortion, but prosecutors say those messages were not from the time of her death. Get BIN News Now on demand 24/7 on the iHeartRadio app.
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1: You got through it, and you can look back and say, man, that was me last year, but not this year. Her testimony is powerful. She's thankful. We'll get into it after this. Maverick City, run to you. I've killed.

0: Hallelujah 105.1. Good afternoon. It's Sonia Blakey on a thankful Thursday. Coming up, we got Dotty Peoples for My Good. Hezekiah Walker, I'll make it. He shared his testimony. He is cancer free. 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I know he is so grateful, and so is she.
1: Sonia Blakey, let me tell you what I am thankful for. 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
1: It's not just a title, it's real. 38 years in, 15 albums. The choir master, Ricky Dillard, is on the way. It's Sonya Blakey. Thankful Thursday. You can let me know. 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
2: I just praise God to be alive and to be here another day. And my mother and my father are the heart in my life. 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So that's my testimony.

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1: Coming up, the legendary Shirley Caesar. It's All Right, It's Okay. Then comes John B. Key. I made it out. It's Sonya Blakey on a Thankful Thursday. Thankful that my daughter took the bar exam. It was a two-day exam. Very intense. She's been studying for months. And I'm believing that she's not going to have to take this test again, y'all. It's going to be done. I can't wait for the testimony.
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Generation Station, Hallelujah 105.1. The voices are classic, they're timeless, they're glorious. The wine is tomorrow. I'm Sonya Blakey. Right now, new from Lachey Knox and Ernest Pugh, right there.

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1: Coming up, we're going to do Mary Mary Shackles, Chicago Mass Choir. My soul says yes. It's Sonya Blakey. That's a wrap for the afternoon show. Tomorrow is Friday. Thank God. Been putting the work in like you. Sometimes overtime may not be getting paid what we need to get paid, but God's looking, right? We will not get weary in our well-doing. Make sure you follow me, Sonya Blakey, on Facebook, Instagram. I want you to see Ricky Dillard. Scoot. It's a new movement. The Scoot. Well, actually, it's probably not new, but it has been revived, I should say that. Lisa Noel Smith is doing the Scoot. Ricky Dillard's doing the Scoot. And Sonya Blakey's doing the Scoot. I want you to do the Scoot. So make sure you follow me, Sonya Blakey. Also, be back here tomorrow. Your chance at $1,000 continues.

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